out, turn me up, and my hammer sits in bed and not full. Pull me in, hold me close, feel the spark, overload. Turn me out, turn me up.

Since the 1990s, kids have known how to roll. Since the 1990s, the kids have known how to roll. Since the 1990s, kids have known how to roll. Since the 1990s, the kids have known how to roll.

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talk about something else, just going over it and over it and over it. Honestly, I was sick to death of it all. But you know how people are about things like that. It's all, what did he say? Did he? The bastard, I'm not standing for that. And just who do they think they are? They can't push us around, can they, lads? In the end, I suppose there wasn't any choice. I blame them, though. In my opinion, it was all needle, needle, nag, nag. I wouldn't let it drop. They're not stupid. Stands to reason. Never underestimate your enemy's intelligence, as they say. Oh, they knew what was what. No doubt about it. Dead cunning. Got what they wanted in the end, too.

After, when it was all over and we'd picked ourselves up, injuries all round but nothing you could really show, we made the best of it, like you do, you know. Wasn't as bad as all that, eh? They'll nose boss now, eh? We showed him a thing or two. That sort of thing. But I don't know. Things weren't the same afterwards. I don't know. It's not that we'd done anything we said we wouldn't. I just think we hadn't imagined it'd be that dirty. We thought it'd be a bit of a joke. But it wasn't like that after a while. It was us they had jumping through the hoops. We were the performing poodles grabbing at the bait, not them. It was all, well, degrading, if you see what I mean. Oh, everyone rushed around congratulating us. You won, you won, it was great, you were great. People just didn't seem to understand how we felt. So we just let on, everything was fine. I don't know. All I can say is I don't think we betrayed anyone, did we, eh? No, I don't think we let anyone down.

0: means you're ready to join society.
1: I know what you think of being society. To me, it's just a made-up word. Politicians wear some. Young fellas like yourself, they wear a suit and a tie. What do you really want to know?